was it just cut and thrust? What will become of us? What will become of us? The zeitgeist as it should be, a crisis that is meant to be. Stasis, injustice, uncertainty, uncertainty.

0: to lay.
1: For everything.
0: My friend, sweet friend.

by their kindred skin in the great dominion, and by the wide empires which rest beneath their shield. Side by side, the British and French people have advanced to rescue not only Europe, but mankind from the foulest, most soiled, soul-destroying tyranny which has ever darkened and stained the face. 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

by their kids and kin in the great dominion, and by the wide empires which rest beneath their shields. Side by side, the British and French people have advanced to rescue not only Europe, but mankind from the foulest, most soul destroying tyranny which has ever darkened and stained the pages of history. 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The Czechs, the Poles, the Norwegians, the Danes, the Dutch, the Belgians, upon all of whom the long night of barbarism will descend, unbroken even by a star of hope.

by their kids and kin in the great dominion, and by the wide empire which rests beneath their shield. Side by side, the British and French people have advanced to rescue not only Europe, but mankind from the foulest and most soul-destroying tyranny which has ever darkened and stained the pages of history. 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Gather a group of shattered states and bludgeoned great races. The Czechs, the Poles, the Norwegians, the Danes, the Dutch, the Belgians, upon all of whom the long night of barbarism will descend, unbroken even by a star of hope. Conquer, as conquer we must, as conquer we shall.

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This together that lasts for never, this farewell colored blood love. The brown pearl of bliss, in this wolf's lair abyss. Dignity and solitude, the gain of my fortitude. The strength of my body is the strength of my mind. Joyous joys, fleeting moments, forever the sordid kind. And nightmares I love. This together that lasts for never. 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And nightmares I love. 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

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I have reached these lands.

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I have wandered home but newly from an alternate

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I have walked upon waters, and from the dwellers in the tombs I have cast out devils. I have fed the hungry in the desert where there was no food, and I have raised the dead from the narrow houses, and at my bidding. And therefore a great multitude of people, a barren fig tree, withered away. All things that this man has done, I have done also, and yet they have not crucified me.

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your children the way your own parents did, and search for a moral that fits. 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

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I just find it more and more difficult to tolerate assholes. As my tolerance decreases, their numbers seem to increase. 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I'm not a mere bigot, but I certainly don't cut any slack to anyone on the merit of their status as an oppressed minority. Your people were enslaved? Tough luck. 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Too fucking bad. 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It's no excuse for being an asshole. We live in the age of the excuse. We live in the age of the asshole. They're everywhere. They come in all shapes, all sizes, all colors. They're black assholes, white assholes, women assholes, men assholes, queer assholes, straight assholes, smart assholes, stupid assholes, suburban assholes, inner city assholes, homeless assholes, upwardly mobile assholes, lazy assholes, incompetent assholes, sloppy assholes, anal assholes, and so it goes, ad nauseam. Why should I tolerate any of them? Why should I tolerate anything I don't care for any length of time? Why should I pretend it's okay? I don't like assholes. Don't like talking to them. Don't like talking about them. Don't like knowing them. Don't like knowing about them, or their thoughts, or their deeds. Assholes are like bad ideas. If you let even a single one into your life, it can begin to ruin things. It can destroy what's good and foster much that's bad. Why tolerate that? Tolerance was a virtue once. No more. There aren't enough hours in the day to tolerate all the assholes. To tolerate all the indignities hurled your way and still be able to live a decent life. Perhaps Goethe said it best. That which disturbs your soul, you must not suffer. Remember that when it seems like assholes are hard at work to disturb your soul 24 hours a day. Take a tip from Mr. Intolerance. Don't permit them to.

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I ought to have a hell for my anger, a hell for my pride, a hell for caresses, a whole concert of hells. 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
0: He's alive. How many people get us alive? Do you mean they've got to come out? Well, get ready, we're going to start praying. That way he's going to transfer all your power right down to me. Do you mean to transfer power? I dare say that in this line tonight, you are with your own ears going to hear demon spirits declare they will not come out. What is this thing that jumps off the bed at night?
2: A cat.
0: A real cat?
2: Well, it looks like a real cat, but I don't think it's a real cat. I think it must be some spirit.
0: They have bodies like cats, but they're not cats. They're only cats.
2: No real cats.
0: But they have voices and they talk.

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I also know that anyone that leaves to go to my Father's kingdom, that any heart that is broken in the process of that transition can easily be more than healed. I'm so happy because my time is short. 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

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They aim at flowers in your hair. The snipers of the mind, snipers. Bloody flowers everywhere. The culprits of sedition. Culprits of compassion, flowers painted on their helmets, for the snipers of the Maidan, the snipers of the Maidan, the snipers of the Maidan. They scope the flowers in your hair, the snipers of the Maidan, there are traitors everywhere. Now filled with blood and hair, paperweight corpses everywhere, like pagan music to the stars, a Trojan horse Excalibur, snipers of the Maidan, they scope and flowers in your hair, snipers of the Maidan. Traitors everywhere, for the snipers of the Maidan, the full moon's on the wing, for the snipers of the Maidan, the Judas spirit they're a linking, the snipers of the Maidan, they scope at flowers in your hair, the snipers of the Maidan. There are traitors everywhere. The snipers of the Maidan. They aim at flowers in your hair. The snipers of the Maidan. Bloody flowers everywhere. The snipers of the Maidan. They scope at flowers in your hair. The snipers of the Maidan. There are traitors everywhere. The snipers of the Maidan. The full moon's on the wing. For the snipers of the Maidan. The Jew's spirit, they're only king. For the snipers of the Maidan. The full moon's on the wing. Snipers of the Maidan. Judas spirit, the only king.

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0: still a Catholic, if you're a member of the Catholic Church, right, there is an awful amount of vagueness when you belong to the church. You go to any church and the priest stands there and he's talking about heaven and hell and God and all this and that. And it's all terribly, terribly above you and it goes sort of wafts over your head. Whereas a lot of religions, especially West Indian religions or similar cult religions, they tend to be very much involved with the people who are involved with them. I mean, we've been a member of our church and my daughter was christened. We went back to our church about 5 years ago and I don't think the priest ever paid us a visit. You know, in fact, he wouldn't know my name from Adam. You're a Catholic and you're a member of the Catholic Church.
1: Right.
0: There is an awful amount of vagueness when you belong to the church. You go to any church, the priest stands there and he's talking about heaven and hell and God and all this thing. And it's all terribly, terribly